Hello, you're listening to WREK Atlanta, and this is Tokyo Dreams. Keely isn't here yet, but I'm sure she will be. Right now, I'm actually here with Pablo in the studio. I haven't spoken to him in a while because I was shipped out to Taunton, Massachusetts. Actually, fun fact, everyone thought I was going to be shipped out for the semester. So when they saw me here, they were like, what is she? It looked like they saw a ghost. But yeah, I'm pretty excited for today's episode. I was listening to this playlist at work today, and I was just feeling super hyped. So up first, it's going to be like a lot of Tommy February and then Tommy Heavenly. So this is the same person, and she's actually a lead singer on a rock band, and these are her like alter egos for her solo career. So I'm going to play them back to back, and I feel like the difference in her alter egos is going to be pretty sick. So, yeah.

0: Okay, Keely is here now.
1: I'm here now. Sorry, y'all. I was at the gym, and then I was in line at Chick-fil-A.
0: Right.
1: It took a while.
0: I've actually not been as locked in on the gym as I should be, but...
1: Yeah, me either.
0: I will be. Yeah. I was telling them earlier that, like, Henry thought he saw a ghost when he saw me. But, yeah, so we relayed that.
1: I'm glad you're here.
0: Yeah.
1: I mean, I wasn't here last week, so we're just picking up where we left off. Yeah.
0: Okay, awesome. Yeah, we've just been catching up. I was going to... tell you guys the Trader Joe's lollipop story. So imagine like it's like crazy heavy raining outside, okay? And I'm going inside. I'm with Amy and we're about to buy like these patio chips. Four different flavors. It's an insane experience. Where you go to buy patio chips and like this ganache cake.
1: What's a patio chip?
0: It is a chip with tomato, barbecue, salt and vinegar, and dill pickle, and you can taste all four at the same time. And sometimes, and a fun little exercise I do is I eat a chip and I hone in on one flavor.
1: Okay.
0: And it slows down the eating. Because or else, like, it's gone.
1: Yeah, I would inhale that. Yeah, that sounds really good.
0: Like, we both inhale it. It's pretty bad. I put it on the top shelf so that I can't reach it.
1: I can like visualize you like, trying to like jump.
0: I have to like climb up to get them.
1: Okay.
0: But yeah, so whatever. We're talking to the cashier and chopping it up, and he tells Amy, "Hey, can you go to the treasure chest by the staff area and fill up this box with lollipops?" And like, what are we gonna say? Like, no, we're not gonna say no. So you know, she goes and she fills it up. And we're just talking. He's like, you know, are you trying anything new? I'm like, no, we kind of just came here for the chips. And we got ganache cake. So we were talking about that. Whatever.
1: Okay. Yeah, ganache cake sounds good.
0: It was. And then, what's it called? Oh, and then, you know, he was like, are you guys commemorating? At this point, Amy comes back with a container of lollipops. And he's like, are you guys commemorating anything special? And we're like, no, it's a Sunday. That was it. You know? And then he was like, well, I'm commemorating meeting two really awesome people. Like, I think I might have peaked the mic. Sorry. And like he genuinely, like he hasn't even filled up our bag yet. He takes the box, dumps it in, and I look at Amy. She looks like she's in shock, and I'm also like, whoa. I mean, so we take it. We just like walk out, and it's like we just get poured on.
1: Oh my gosh.
0: And now we have 50 lollipops. I've been bringing it to my coworkers
1: like
0: at work.
1: You met like the like Wizard of Oz or something.
0: Yeah, it was. It felt like
1: That's
0: we were
1: so
0: in the
1: whimsical.
0: Car. We're like, this is so. Why does this feel so mystical? And so we've just been telling ourselves that he thinks we're cool. Probably.
1: Yeah. Wait, was this the one in Midtown?
0: No, this was the one in Athens.
1: Oh. Okay. Yeah. That's yeah. Okay. Because like, I was gonna say. I was also at Trader Joe's this weekend because I went to Shaky Knees, the music festival.
0: Yes.
1: And Saturday afternoon, whoa, it scared me. Saturday afternoon, this like storms start rolling in.
0: Yeah.
1: And I see like, oh, we might have to cancel. And I got it out of there. I was like, I'm not risking this. And I
0: walked, no, that's so fair. I saw the clips.
1: Yeah. I walked to Trader Joe's. And this was before it started raining. This is before they canceled anything. And I got there and I was like shopping. It was really busy. It's always busy at that one. So like I don't have any whimsical interactions. It's like
0: I have my elbows
1: out.
0: They're
1: like, hello, bye.
0: Yeah.
1: Oh, that's going to be $43. Bye.
0: Oh, the cashiers?
1: Yeah, no, they're quick. And like I used to go really early in the morning and they would like chat with me and it was really well, I kind of just felt like I was getting hit on. I'm not going to lie.
0: That's
1: it wasn't
0: a requirement.
1: Anything. It was not a whimsical. I was just like, oh, hey.
0: I kind of like sometimes I feel like part of the experience is like making them talk to me in a way.
1: Yeah.
0: Like I usually don't go at super busy times, thankfully.
1: But when I went, I just puttered around and I got like some snacks, and then it started just pouring.
0: Geez.
1: Like it was like this horrible storm came out of nowhere, and then all these people at the festival like. Ran to Trader Joe's and it was like 200 people And whoa. I went and I found myself a place to sit underneath the awning.
0: Yeah.
1: And I'm having my little snacks. And then I'm just watching all these people drenched and everybody's miserable. And then eventually all these people went back into Trader Joe's and bought bottles of wine and beer. And then they just partied and drank in the parking lot. And,
0: wait,
1: like,
0: that's kind of life.
1: And it was kind of, it was beautiful. Wait. I have a video I'll have to show you. It was really, like, I didn't really mind that the festival was canceled. Like, I had a great time.
0: Yeah.
1: For the hours previously. And everyone, like, really, like, connected. And it was kind of beautiful. I was stuck there for 2 hours. And that was horrible. Like, I was like, oh, this is so wholesome. All right. I'm ready to go.
0: Yeah.
1: And I eventually walked back. It was a 2 mile walk back to campus.
0: Jeez.
1: Post rain.
0: I guess I was in Athens, I would have helped you out.
1: No, it's okay. Sorry, yeah. The traffic was so bad because everybody was Ubering.
0: Yeah.
1: So
0: yeah.
1: There was no other way. But it was a cool time. I met famous people.
0: Oh, but
1: I'll have to show you.
0: I saw some stuff on your story.
1: Yes. It was kind of bizarre.
0: Okay.
1: But I don't want to tell the people of the world. I'll tell you.
0: Okay.
1: I don't need people thinking I have connections like that. I don't have connections. It was a very awkward interactions with the musicians that I did meet. But yeah. I'm glad you had a good Trader Joe's experience. Mine was neutral. I guess it was wholesome.
0: I mean, it was good, so whimsical.
1: You met, like, the tooth fairy. You met, like, was he, like, straight-faced, I'm commemorating meeting wonderful people, and then he just...
0: He was kind of smiley, and, like, he has a voice that sounds like he could be, like, a Disney voice actor.
1: Oh, wow.
0: Like, you know, very, like awesome cadence.
1: I'm, like, just seeing it in my head, like, that, like, just this, like, giant thing of lollipops being, like, dumped into one of those bags.
0: I brought it to work, and I'm, like, begging, like, I'm, like...
1: Are they, like, dum-dums?
0: Like, no, they're the Trader Joe's ones that are, like, circular, a little thin.
1: Oh, okay. You should bring me some.
0: I'll bring some from work.
1: Me and my, like, spinny lollipop and my spinny hat and my...
0: That's what I look like, dumping it out on my table at work. It's like, geez, awesome. Yeah.
1: Do you want to do a track listing?
0: Yeah, so pretty much just played... We played Lollipop Candy Bad Girl by Tommy Heavenly Six. I think her saying trick or treat reminded me of this story.
1: Yeah.
0: And then
1: it's good timing.
0: Right. And then before that is I'm Gonna Scream. And then it goes to her other alter ego, Tommy February 6.
1: Ooh.
0: So that's Email More. And then before that was Is This Feeling Love? So up next we'll have a few Perfume songs.
1: Yes. This is a great album.
0: Yes. Yeah. Yes, it is a great album. It's like, I think it inspires a lot of J-pop groups nowadays. Like, it's, like, staple. Yeah.
1: It's kind of like Blur.
0: Yeah.
1: You know what I mean? It's kind of like the Blur Oasis. Like, Britpop.
0: Yeah, it's like the, yeah. Mm-hmm. Yeah. But, yeah, exciting.
1: Yeah.
0: Exciting stuff.
1: Ooh.
0: All right.
1: Yeah.
0: Till next time.
1: Till next time. Unless we talk again.
0: Which we probably will. Okay, I'm going to put it on.

0: Okay.
1: Hello. We got to get out of here so Erebus can play. But yeah, so what you just heard was Moving On Without You by Hikaru Utada. And before that was, Rip Juice.
0: Rip Juice. Well, yeah. The one that is, I think Juice WRLD sampled this song, That's Never Let Go. We didn't get to finish.
1: Oh, yeah. So we just heard Never Let... Oh, sorry, my bad. I thought I didn't see it in the queue. Yeah.
0: Yeah.
1: Never Let Go by Hikaru Utada. That's what you just heard. And then before that was Moving On Without You.
0: Yes.
1: And we're having fun.
0: Yeah,
1: This is a fun one, for sure.
0: Yeah.
1: Before that was Back of My Mind.
0: And, Pharrell produced that,
1: yeah,
0: actually.
1: Yeah, Pharrell produced this Minami album, which is... I don't know the album title... But we played Back of My Mind, and then before that was Yellow Stop off of that album. And that was that's a fun album.
0: Yeah.
1: Maybe we should do that one of these days, just the full album.
0: Yeah, I'd love to. I mean, the only ones that really, really blew up were the ones produced by Pharrell, and then the rest of it just like...
1: I forget that Pharrell's a producer, because every time somebody mentions Pharrell, I'm just like, it might seem crazy what I'm about to say.
0: I feel like I recognize him more as a producer.
1: No, I know. No, he has way more credit as a producer. Yeah. And I just keep thinking about Despicable Me.
0: That's like his greatest contribution. Poser.
1: Yeah.
0: Yeah. And then before that was this group called Five. That was UFO. And then before that was I Choose You. They've really been, I've been liking their stuff. Their producers are pretty big heavyweights, like A.G. Cook. They have Count Baldur. Well, A.G. Cook produces for Charlie XCX.
1: Okay.
0: And then Count Baldur produces for Pink Panthers.
1: Nice.
0: And then they have Hudson, don't know his last name, but he produced for Kanye.
1: Oh, okay.
0: So
1: cool.
0: Some heavyweights on this album.
1: Awesome.
0: Yeah. Yeah, for sure.
1: And before that was the second album on here by Perfume. It was just Wonder 2. Wonder 2 started off the second half of the hour, I think.
0: Yeah. Well, we started off with the album mix, and then it was Wonder 2.
1: Okay.
0: But that one's in a different script, so.
1: Yeah.
0: Yeah. I mean, if you're looking for it, I guess, it says album mix.
1: We should probably start putting these on the website.
0: Yeah.
1: One of these days.
0: One day.
1: One day. We're aware.
0: Yeah.
1: We're aware. But, yeah, we hope you guys had a good 8 to 9 p.m. this evening with us. And up next is Erebus. And Henry's in the station. Henry's in the building right now.
2: Yes.
1: And tonight at 10 p.m. live at Rec, you're going to, if you choose to stick around, hear Farewell. And they're in the building right now too. And they're setting up. But without further ado, we will pass things over to Henry. And do you have anything fun planned for tonight?
2: We have some birthday party stuff.
1: Birthday party stuff.
0: Cool.
1: That's going to be so fun. Lots of birthday, multiple birthdays?
2: It's specifically birthday party because it's Nick Cave's 69th birthday.
1: Oh, 69.
0: The big... Okay, yeah.
1: Okay, well, if you stay tuned this hour, you can celebrate with Henry. But up next, you're going to hear something off of the computer, and you're listening to WREK 91.1.

All right. It is now 9 p.m. on WREK Atlanta, and it is now time for Erebus. Yeah, Grace is not quite in today, and Darby's not feeling well, so it's just me tonight. And, yeah, big week this week. How can I start this off with anything other than a track from Boy Harsh's new album, Get Mean? And, yeah, as Keely mentioned, later on we'll have a little section for... We have a little track from Nick Kay for his 69th birthday. So, yeah, once again, starting off is Faulty by Boy Harsher off of Get Mean.

All right, what you just heard was Liebliche Düfte, or Lovely Smells by Klebstoff, or Glue, off of Complex. Before that was Felt by Body of Light, off of Let Me Go. Before that was Another Summer by Soft Vein, off of their new album, All We've Known of Heaven. They're going to be playing later in October with Ultrasun at the Drunken Unicorn. Before that was Heaven Servant by Corrine off of New Arrangement. And starting us off tonight was Faulty by Boy Harsher off of their new album, Get Mean. Coming up is Happy Birthday by The Birthday Party off of Hee Haw. Once again, it is Nick Cave's 69th birthday. So what better track than Happy Birthday off of The Birthday Party? If you aren't aware, The Birthday Party was... Nick Cave's band in Sydney with Roland S. Howard and a few others, I think. I don't think Kid Congo was quite there yet. It was later that Kid Congo kind of got involved in that. But yeah, this is one of Darby's picks. But cool. Happy Birthday by The Birthday Party off of Hee Haw.

0: All right, what you just heard was Today by the Southern Death Cult, off of their self-titled. Okay. Before that was Morbid Fear by Tunnel Vision off of Watching the Hive Through Planes. Morbid Fear dash okay. Factory 37-39 7-inch. So it's a 7-inch version. Before that was Gallo Dance by Lebanon Hanover off of Tomb for Two. And starting off that section was Happy Birthday by The Birthday Party, celebrating Nick Cave's 69th birthday. Coming up is Converse by My Captains off of Fall. Coming up behind me is the band for Live at Rec, which is Farewell. So if you're interested in that, you know where to find them. I don't really have much to add to much of these songs coming that have just played.
1: Marianne, ready for your guitar now.
0: But yeah, once again, coming up is Converse by My Captains off of Fall.

All right. You are listening to Erebus on WREK Atlanta. What you just heard was Nastasia by October, I'm not good enough in French, just October off of Next Year in Asia. October was, which is kind of interesting. I was finding them. They're a Quebecois band who kind of like had a hot moment where they were, because this album kind of, I remember, kind of went off. This was Next Year in Asia. And yeah, they were like really hot in like Montreal for a minute. Before that was Fate by Four Against off of In the Marshes. Four Against also has an interesting origin. They're from like Kansas and like picked up the Factory Records like dream pop sound and just started doing their own thing, which is interesting. Not really what you expect of Kansas. Before that was Paula's Tote by Fehlfarben off of Monarchy and Alltag. Paula's Tote translates to Paula's Dead, referencing the then popular like kind of joke conspiracy theory that Paul McCartney had died and was replaced by a body double. And yeah, if you're listening in for Farewell, they'll be on shortly after us. And yeah, so coming up this Friday is the Moon Festival. And as a tradition, I always play one rendition of Hey Moon. So coming up is Hey Moon by Molly Nelson, after which will hopefully be live at REC with Farewell. Hope you enjoy.

Ich denke an dich, wenn du alleine bist. 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
1: This has been Live at Rec with Farewell. We'll be back shortly with an interview. Thank you.

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2: 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This is Live at Rec. And as always, we are back for an interview with none other than Farewell, who specifically instructed me before introductions that we must talk about Wordle. So please, Farewell, take it away.
3: Oh, I thought we were going to I don't have anything to say about Wordle right now.
4: I can say something about Wordle.
3: Wait, okay, continue.
4: Wordle seems to be something that Isabel likes really a lot. Really a lot. And it seems like something that people share. Like, they all do it.
2: Wait, let me look. I don't know if that's allowed. Like,
3: no, that's
2: like
3: okay.
2: People
3: I
2: have an
3: like
2: hour left.
3: It's 11 p.m. I won't do it now, but let me just see if I did it.
4: You can build community from Wordle.
3: Marianne watched me do it yesterday in silence behind me, just trying to guess as well. And I got it. I didn't get it.
4: No, but you can do it right now.
3: No, I didn't.
5: Six.
4: You're the smartest person ever.
3: No. There wasn't two P's.
5: You got it?
3: No.
5: Watch, yeah.
3: No, I didn't get it.
4: No, but you can now. Never give up.
2: Oh. Okay, but what's the streak, though?
3: Oh, what 100 million. I don't even know. I mean, I've been playing it every day except for... I've been playing it the past, I would say, about 4 days with the exclusion of yesterday. I kept doing it, and then I would get to... I had one guess left, and I had no clue what it was, so I put my phone down and walk away. And when I would finally be like, okay, I'm going to finish Wordle today, it would be the next day, and it would restart. And that happened for at least... That happened all weekend, this weekend. It was very annoying.
2: I see.
3: Ooh, I don't think I've done it all today. Ooh.
2: Live Wordle?
5: Live Wordle. Timer, first guess.
6: Ooh, two yellow.
4: Dun, dun, dun.
3: Wait,
2: Marianne, please give intelligent commentary as we go along.
5: Intelligent commentary. Timer's not a super good guess at the beginning. I just really don't know where you get that word from, an M this early.
3: Wait, I kind of get it though. That kind of makes sense.
7: So okay, I used to do horse. I used to do horse, and then that would always get me somewhere. Horse.
6: Would you get like audio? It's good.
8: Morley,
6: would
8: you get audio is too much of a cheat code. You got to do three vowels.
3: I like audio.
4: I've never played Wordle. I'm really good at reading.
8: A Dew is better for the record.
6: A Dew is good.
8: But it's too easy.
6: It's a good one.
8: It is too easy.
6: Okay.
8: I got it in four today.
5: I typically start with Jesus. Then my second guess is God.
6: With two S's.
2: Speaking of which.
6: You can't do God.
4: What's wrong with God?
5: I can do God.
3: She finds a way.
6: Right.
3: Wait, we can't keep talking about Wordle. Now I'm
2: okay, good evening, everybody. I am here with the lovely, incredible band Farewell, who just graced your lovely airwaves. Can we go around the table and everybody introduce themselves?
6: Start over here.
4: Oh, hey, my name's Deja, and I play rhythm guitar, and I'm so happy to be here.
6: Woo! My name is Raina. I currently play the drums, but the end goal is I play bass, and I'm also happy to be here.
9: I'm Colin. I play bass.
5: Colin.
9: Not for long, maybe.
10: My name is Marianne. I'm in the band.
3: My name is Isabel. I do vocals and synth. Marianne also does guitar and lead guitar, excuse me, and bass synth.
4: And it's super beautiful and sexy.
3: And it's super awesome and beautiful.
6: Don't shrug.
4: It's the truth.
6: Aw, Marianne.
5: If that's what they're saying.
4: Everyone's saying it. I keep hearing this.
3: I've been saying this.
6: It's on the street.
3: Yeah. I've been saying this.
2: Now tell me, how did such a jolly group of fellas like yourselves meet and form a band?
10: Instagram.
4: I can only say I'm grateful.
2: It's just Instagram?
8: I'm a nipple baby.
4: We found each other on Instagram through some mutual friends, and we're just really lucky to have found each other through mutual friends.
3: Yeah. And we just kind of met each other, and it was a vibe of, we all just kind of wanted to make a very similar sound.
4: Yeah.
3: And all were really trying to push for something that was all femme, an all femme band. Sorry, Colin. And we just kind of were all on the same page, and then literally from there, just started practicing a lot.
10: The first time I met Raina and Deja was at the first time where it was like a band interest meeting of like, we're going to be in a band together and now we're going to meet.
4: That's karma.
10: Which is kind of awesome. I've done that a couple times where I guess I formed the band and then I've met the person. But this is the first time I have immediately been like, okay, this is going to work. Hey. And I think something particular about a walk the Earl with five gay people.
4: Gay.
10: We talked about astrology very quickly.
4: Oh yeah, I was asking everyone the star sign.
10: It was like, hello, my name is Marianne. So my big three are, and I thought that was very funny, and I think that's particularly one of the favorite moments of the first meeting of the band members. And I was like, yeah, this is gonna work.
7: Yeah, and it just does. Like our practices are. Like
6: friendly hangout.
7: They're very friendly hangout. It's a good blend. At least it's become a better blend. It used to be like we'd get there and immediately just like talk for 2 hours.
4: Which is good. We needed
7: to
4: form
7: good.
4: That.
7: It's bonding.
4: Yeah.
7: Yeah.
4: It was hard to lock in, but I think it was worth it.
7: Well,
4: and now the songs that we wrote, we play so well. I'm really happy about
6: we
4: that.
6: We gave
4: actually.
6: Ourselves like how long was it? Like a month to get ready for a show?
10: Mm-hmm. Yeah.
6: And I was so excited for that. That show did end up getting canceled, unfortunately.
7: It did.
6: But we really pushed ourselves, and we practiced like 3 times a week for like a month.
4: Yeah.
10: Our practices are maybe the least efficient practices I've ever seen, but I don't
4: Doesn't
10: believe in
4: sound
10: efficiency.
4: Like it, though.
10: I don't believe in efficiency in the slightest. I guess about the nature. I think our only goal here is to have fun and hang out and sell out later, but we'll figure that out. But it's kind of like we have a scheduled hangout where I guess music's like kind of a means to just hang out. So, you know, we show up at the scheduled time, and then I don't think music starts for an hour.
7: At least.
10: And then we like we play for a bit, and it's like, okay, we're done. And then we hang out for probably about another hour and a half.
6: And sometimes we go
4: sometimes
6: to
4: we stop like
6: Elmere.
4: Halfway through, and then we like really get and into the like friendship of it all.
7: Yeah.
4: And then we're like, guys, we look in there. Yeah,
10: sometimes we're just rolling around and not playing.
7: Yeah. Rolling around before laughing.
4: When we were like practicing twice a week.
7: Oh yeah.
6: Yeah.
7: We were tired.
6: Yeah.
2: So when it comes to songwriting, I am kind of curious about how you guys are very instrumentally diverse, and there's often instruments that come and go. I mean, sometimes there's two guitars, sometimes there's not. Sometimes there's multiple synths going, sometimes there's not. So when it comes to songwriting, how do you guys balance having such like a diverse array of instrumentation with also creating well-balanced songs?
4: I feel like the fact that we have influence from the influence that we were drawing from, I feel like made it easier to have so many different moving parts, especially because all of us are musicians who have been doing music for a while. So it's like we know what we want to do and we know how we want to sound, opposed to the sound that we want to sound like. I feel like does that even make sense, or am I speaking nonsense? Okay, yeah. It's like a lot of moving parts, but I feel like it's because we're trying to make it be like big but not like loud and crazy, you know?
10: I think particularly I fully agree with you, Deja.
4: Yeah.
10: It's something particularly with the songs like building is that it always starts with just one person with one part that has a part. So the first song that we played today, Let Them Envy, was like just a synth part that Isabel started with. And the bass synth for me didn't start till later. For a while, I was playing just bass guitar before we decided that, like, extra instrumentation was far more necessary. But kind of the idea of the song was already there. And so I think the differentiation in instrumentation definitely...

0: I never think it's too difficult of a decision.
1: Personally. I agree. I very much agree. It's like, oh, this should have sin. Then we're all like, yeah. Mm-hmm.
2: I know you guys also have bounced around in instrumentation, and I know the intention also is kind of to continue to do so. Mm-hmm. Do you guys consider yourselves to have individual musical or instrumental roles within the band, or do you think it will stay fluid forever?
3: I feel like since we, when we started the band, I think we were looking for, we were going into it like thinking something else was going to happen, but we were kind of like forced into our current like setup.
4: Right.
3: And I definitely have gotten way more comfortable playing drums, which like, and I knew that wasn't going to last, but I'm really happy that we did it this way because I've gotten more comfortable. You got to get more comfortable on bass. And that was cool. But I think that going forward, we definitely want a stronger drummer who can also use a sampler and drum machine. And I think we're trying to go towards more like trip hop eventually. Super fun, dancey.
4: For sure.
3: And to do that, we definitely need a bit of a better drummer. And I would love to go back to playing bass. That would definitely make me happy.
0: Double checking on that. That is Reyna, who was playing drums, saying that we needed a better drummer.
1: She's
0: not
1: an amazing
0: just a different
1: drummer.
0: Person in the band saying yeah. Our drummer's bad.
5: No. Reyna completely learned drums for this project, which is such a talented thing. It's just such a talented thing to like be able to listen to her play and know that like the starting point she's at and where she's at now is very talented.
3: We definitely That's went so a couple cool. weeks without practicing because we practiced so much, and then a show didn't happen. We were like, "Okay, let's take like a week off."
5: Just a break.
3: And at home, I didn't have a drum like set up. And when we like finally got back to having practice, and I just sat down behind the drums and started playing again, I was like, "Whoa, this is really great because I know what I'm doing now." Yeah. It's super fun. It's a fun vibe.
0: I think the fluidity will continue. I think circumstances will always change, and I think. Something that I'm very lucky and very proud of these other people is how quick they adapt and how willing they are to adapt. Reyna, you're playing drums. Okay. You know.
4: Right.
0: Give me a couple weeks. We got to maybe practice a little bit more before I'm comfortable enough. But everyone's really kind of took in new things with stride. I mean, that's the first time I've played that Moog Mother that I'm using as like a bass synth is really scary. And it's really kind of an intense instrument. And it kind of took a lot to find, I mean, with like a semi-analog synthesizer, it takes a lot before I find something that I like. But I think we all kind of knew that somewhere. And so I think we all kind of pushed ourselves. I mean, Isabel started on synth, all of this. I mean, 2 months ago, we were learning scales together.
5: Yeah, I had never really played an instrument, honestly. And was like, I want to play the synth, and Marianne luckily had a synth that I could use, and so I had been taking it home and using it and practicing on it when I could, and what really pushed me to, like, learn chords and learn everything, not only just because I wanted to get better at the instrument, was because we'd be at practice, and I'd forget how to play a chord, and I'd ask Marianne, and then you would go into the most, like, in-depth, like, explanation as to why, like, what is going on and why that chord is that chord. And I'd be sitting there like, I have no clue what you're talking about right now. And so then I like went home one day and I was like, okay, I need to know what's being talked about because I'm tired of wasting time at practice not knowing. And yeah, now I know I've gotten way more comfortable on the synth in the past like 3 months, which was my goal for this band, or one of the many goals for this band was just to learn a new instrument and be a little bit more involved in the music. And so it's been really exciting to accomplish that.
3: Yeah.
5: Yeah.
2: Yes. I know you guys mentioned incorporating, obviously there's going to be some switch around on instruments, but also incorporating drum tracks and a sampler and a lot of stuff. Is there like a concrete goal, I guess, for where these songs are going to go, especially for the recorded version? Or is there like any specific influences you guys are like working towards, tracks or artists or other?
3: Yeah, definitely. I mean,
1: so initially when we got together, we were all like, let's do trip hop. And it kind of, I think it kind of entered into something else, which is still beautiful.

0: but we are still like in the beginning stages, and ideally in the future we would like to go more trip hop, like more like
1: trip hop.
2: Yeah, it's
0: I don't know.
2: Like,
0: I don't know any other. Like who? Estero. We really like Estero. I know that we also really like Rez. I personally really like Solstice. Another person I really like is Vanessa Good. I like a drum and bass with like a sneaky distorted guitar. You know.
2: I agree.
3: Saint Etienne as well. It would not be off the table. And I could see it potentially in the future that we would all be playing synthesizers. Like, it's not like
0: I'd be
3: not,
0: so down. Every time I hear a song with synth, I'm like, let's cover it.
3: It's not like entire. It's not like entirely exactly the direction that we're headed. Like as of now, but I've even made that comment before. So when we're talking about like future instrumentation, it would not be an impossible future for all of us to just have a couple synthesizers on there, and it would be like almost like an entirely electronic set. Something that we talked about a lot is kind of recreating the vibe of like almost like a DJ, but with like a live band necessarily. So with the trip hop specifically as well, a lot of times it's very production based, and then you have a vocalist. But having a live band performing this that is typically a very produced idea, I feel like is very something that is very interesting, that I think we're going to kind of further continue down this live idea of produced music in a live setting for people to dance to. I think we also talked about dance punk for a bit.
0: Yes, we did talk about it. I was really, I'm not going to lie, we got together and we were talking about dance punk and I was like, what is that?
3: I love dance punk. That was definitely me pushing that one, but there's definitely influences there.
2: More vocals. We want to have more vocals added. Yeah. It's kind of hard right now because, I mean, obviously we're also switched around. We're still trying to get like into our groove of what we'll be doing in the band as a whole, but that's definitely something that's also on the table, is having more of us doing more sounds.
3: Five-part harmony.
2: We're the band. We did all do vocal warm-ups.
4: The band.
2: Summer sang. We all did vocal warm-ups earlier in the hallway of Rec. So if you're listening and you did hear that, it was very magical.
4: Someone told me mommy made me match my M&Ms.
0: She did. Okay. She literally did that.
2: Well, no. I didn't do that today. That's for the 10-minute vocal warm-up. Then I have the mommy made me match my M&Ms. On YouTube, there is something that you can search.
4: If you want,
2: called vocal warm-ups. And it'll say 5 minutes, 10 minutes, and then like 20 minutes, and like so on and so forth.
5: I believe it's Jacob's Vocal Academy Vocal Academy.
2: It's some J-Nay Vocal Academy.
5: Yeah.
2: But I know Marley. I know I've sent it to Marley.
5: I use it.
2: So yeah, because it's so convenient. Never mind.
3: So many of those vocal warm-ups as well are like vocal warm-ups for girls.
1: Okay.
3: Or like vocal warm-ups for boys. It's very gendered. Well, it makes the thought process behind it is just like vocal ranges, I guess. But it's very much so gendered, and so it's just like vocal warm-ups for non-binary people.
1: Yeah, let's get let's keep these good vibes going.
2: Yeah.
3: They're coming up with new ones.
4: Nice. To kind of pivot a little bit, from the vocal warm-ups.
3: Doesn't want to talk about that anymore.
1: Name doesn't want to talk about non-binary. I'm just kidding.
4: Your guys' sound, for lack of a better way of saying it, is not particularly done often in our city. And there's kind of a void of it. I think you guys have started to step up into that void, and I'm wondering, number one, what are your guys' thoughts on, like, what kind of shows you guys would like to play in the next year, bands you'd like to play with, people you feel like are contemporaries with you in the scene? And also, do you want to see more bands try to do your guys' sound?
0: Yes.
4: Where it's that synth pop, electro pop, whatever you
0: want
4: to call
0: it. No, I don't want to see more bands do our sound, but also, yes, I want to see more bands do our sound, because I think it's really awesome and cool to be like semi-influential, and there's nothing wrong with making similar music to the other person, because... You know,
4: you gotta have a scene somewhere.
0: You gotta start somewhere, and you're never gonna be able to make the same music as someone else.
6: I feel like in Atlanta, in the past years, it's it's been a lot of hardcore and slowcore, and that's great. And that's
4: all
6: awesome.
4: The cores.
6: Yeah. All the core. All it's the just core. Been core.
3: We're, metalcore. We're femcore, dance pop core.
6: Yeah.
4: Core.
6: Okay,
4: core.
6: So you just put us in the core category. We're not in the core category. Okay.
3: But core doesn't mean core doesn't mean anything.
6: But anyways, that core. Being said,
3: we're core core.
0: We're core core.
6: We're super cored. We're just
0: yeah, we're bass. We're just really bass. Like, whatever.
6: You think we're bass?
3: No, I just wanted to say that.
6: Well, you made me lose my train of thought, Marianne.
3: I think that a particular statement from our show the other day, Luke said this to us that was like...
6: Who's that?
3: The drummer in the band Sheath, Luke Martin, said to us that... a full like home park like a home park house show one a lot of the house show venues kind of have died out in the last year and different regulations and whatever, so a packed out home park house show with like a mixed bill that's not just screamo is a like a thing that's kind of died out in the last couple of years because you know one the show the audience is different and the people that can put on shows and it reminded them a lot of they said of 2024, so that's not that far long ago. But I think there's a good number of bands in the area that it's not like it's we're that unique in that sense as well. I think there's a lot of like ethereal, poppy alternative bands that DJ. Would make a lot of sense.
6: There's a lot of like DJ.
3: Stuff. I mean, think of particular bands off the top of my head because I can.
6: Nico.
3: The Nico band would be
6: Kahi, Sudi.
3: Yeah, definitely.
7: I've heard Kahi awesome. Say, "I want Sudi. My whole band just on synths," just like you said.
3: Yeah,
7: that's a funny overlap. But
6: that'd be a great good minds. Lineup.
3: That would be fun.
7: Behind your back too.
3: Behind the back too. Colin's other
6: project.
7: Secret project.
6: One of his projects.
3: Even like people in the kind of like dream poppy world, let me think of names of those people. There's a good number of people in the area, because I know there's a lot of those like seat check bands that are very very good, and I would really really enjoy playing shows with. And I think that would make sense for this bill. I think we also a direction that we're thinking about headed as well. Is we have some like more ethereal songs now, but the original goal that I think we will get back to is dance music,
2: live dance music,
3: and so so more of an upbeat set as well, and so I think that could fit almost even in like a post punk world a little bit as well, especially with kind of especially if it gets more in a synth side of things, because that gets a lot more eclectic and a lot more real. Weird really quickly.
0: We like weird stuff.
2: We do like weird stuff.
6: I definitely.
0: There's two Aquariuses in the band.
2: There are two Aquariuses in the band.
0: And a big Leo.
6: Why well, big?
0: Because you can't be a Leo without being big.
6: Hell. Oh.
0: I know that's right.
6: Heard. Love yep. that.
2: Wait, what's your sign again?
8: Capricorn.
2: And a Capricorn.
6: You're a Capricorn.
0: So we got a boss in the chat.
6: You're a Capricorn.
2: Currently,
0: Isabel is a Virgo rising.
2: Yes.
0: Period.
6: Okay, so the fact that you said we all sat down the first time we met,
0: okay.
6: We immediately started talking about
0: just because we just love each other so much, we forgot.
6: It's a funny thing. That's what I'm saying. I think it's funny that you're bringing that up.
0: Oh yeah.
6: You can finish.
3: No one in my band cares about me.
0: And that's why we called you sexy at the beginning.
2: Everyone in your band cares about you.
4: And the room goes.
6: That's dramatic.
0: We love you down. Say it again. Say it again. Say it again.
3: I'm fishing for compliments. I'm sorry.
2: I'm sorry.
4: So I know all of you guys come from very like different and also distinct music backgrounds. Marianne, member of many a band in this city and elsewhere. Isabel's in this other band that exists that is definitely not.
3: Isabel and I are in different bands with Nate. And Marley, too. So.
2: Both are on the air currently.
0: Really?
2: Shading us. Anyways, continue.
4: Raina, you've been in some other projects. Deja, I've been told you've been making music for a while.
0: Well, yes.
4: There's one actually on the wall right there for the music festival
0: that
4: I was not here for.
0: Raina, you're famous.
6: Yeah, so my previous band, Hail Gale, we've played for Wreck a few times, actually. But that specific show, Wreck April 15th, 2023, we played with Catfight, Vile, and Soar 2.
0: Soar 2!
6: Oh, man, they're so good.
0: They're so good, yeah.
6: Would love to bring that back.
0: Bring that back.
6: I'm just putting that
0: Keep
6: out there.
0: Keep those good vibes going.
6: That was fun, yeah.
0: Hail Gale!
6: I'm currently in another band called Dan Oso. We're kind of like post-punk. Devo, Cynthia vibe,
0: hello.
6: Fun, upbeat vibe.
2: Very awesome. Yeah. Very good.
6: Yeah.
4: So you guys have been in quite a few musical projects on your own, and a lot of them, I guess on face value, don't necessarily contribute anything directly to what Farewell is. But is there anything you guys have been able to pull from your own personal musical endeavors, bands or otherwise, that you guys think have been incorporated into Farewell sound or you guys want to incorporate moving forward?
0: I would say that I've always really enjoyed playing rhythm guitar, and I like the freedom that this band gives me to play like kind of whatever rhythm I want to play. I've noticed during practice I'll come up with like some type of strumming pattern, and I'll ask the band, I'll be like, what do you guys think of this? And they're like, yeah, you're good, whatever. Okay, let's do this. You know what I'm saying? And I really like that a lot. I appreciate it. I do, because Everyone in the band is really vocal, and not one of us is going to necessarily hold back so much that we're not going to say, like, I don't like this. So I appreciate it.
2: I would say with our other band that Nate and I are both in, Cheerleader, I would say that project was kind of a very nerve-wracking thing for me to do. And I will say that I don't think I would have been in another band if I wasn't in Cheerleader. I feel like that has helped push me forward to, like, you know, Be in the front of a room and either sing or scream, whatever it may be. Without Cheerleader, I would have never been able to stand up in a room. Shout out Cheerleader. Would not have been able to stand up in a room and sing.
3: I think something particularly that really helped, that I'm kind of drawing on with Farewell, is that, I mean, before our last show with that was with WREK, I was playing bass until a week beforehand, and so that exact week, I was like, okay, I'm moving to guitar now. And Colin, being so incredible, picked up the slack, was not worried about that in the slightest. I mean, we rehearsed twice with this exact orientation of the five of us before our show, which, I mean, shows so much about how wonderful of a bassist Colin is.
0: Shout out Colin! Thank you.
3: Okay, I take away the mic.
4: Absolute
3: ruin the moment. Ruin the moment.
6: Real quick, though.
2: Yeah.
6: Let's have 1 minute of silence for that. Not 1 minute, 10 seconds. Thank you, Colin. Without you, we genuinely could not play the show here. So.
7: You could have done no bass like the Doors, okay?
3: Bass synth.
4: Fire.
7: Y'all are good enough.
6: Bass synth. Okay,
3: no. But something that I feel like I've drawn myself on specifically in that scenario where I have a week to kind of come up with a set is I spent a lot of time playing a lot of bluegrass. Ladies and babies, come on.
0: I'm sorry if I'm too loud, y'all.
3: I spent a lot of time playing bluegrass about a year ago, and that was kind of like the only thing I did for a long time. And so like improvisational music kind of became something a lot more comfortable to me. And I think there's pretty direct influence in my playing. And also I think I draw upon in the idea of the, like, I don't exactly know what I'm about to play whenever I'm playing it. And I kind of have enough confidence in myself whenever, to play the part beforehand. And I can kind of hear it a little bit beforehand. I like the day of our last show, I decided that the bass synth did not sound good at the beginning of one song, and so the first time I ever tried to write a guitar part for that part during the song was during the time we played it on stage. And no one booed me off the stage, so I would assume that my part was fine in some capacity, and I think a lot of that was a little bit of the bluegrass experience. Sometimes as well, I was doing a lot of busking at the time as well, where someone would call a song I've never heard before in my entire life, and I've never heard this song in the entire life, and there's, you know, 30 people in front of me, and I got to play the song now. And
6: can
3: so that's something I
6: add
3: a lot.
6: I'm going to go on top of the bluegrass.
3: Yeah. Oh, yeah. Raina has a big experience in that as well.
6: I also grew up like going to old-time camp, and I grew up in a family that plays old-time bluegrass and country, and I play banjo and stuff. But I recently, Marianne
3: has... Banjo Slayer on
0: Instagram.
3: Banjo
0: Slayer.
6: Right.
0: Double R.
6: Marianne recently has been playing the guitar with like more twang, and I don't know what is happening, but it sounds really good. Like the sound that you've like created for Farewell, I really enjoy.
1: I'm a big Marianne fan.
6: Maybe one day we'll bring a little lap steel into the play.
3: I can play some lap steel. We'll figure it out.
2: We did like one. There was one practice that we went to. Where did we go? El Progreso. We went to El Progreso and we went to Earth Shaking and then went back to the studio and was like, we're not practicing Farewell today. We're just going to have a little country
6: jam.
2: Moment.
6: And that was fun.
2: And that was fun. We were like listening to, I think we were listening to, it was Bella White and it was
6: Angela Autumn.
2: Whoever has the song Electric Lizard.
6: Angela Autumn.
2: Yes, yes. Awesome.
6: Let me say to my sister Maya, who may be listening, she showed me her and I will forever be thankful.
2: Yeah, Aiden, my
6: what
2: boyfriend,
6: a wonderful,
2: showed me them.
6: What a wonderful
2: And it was
6: singer.
2: Like, oh, yeah. Them and Bella White.
6: Electric Lizard. Man, that song. Like,
2: that song is
6: good. Insanely good.
2: So good. But yeah, we had a whole country jam. So who knows what's in the future.
6: That might be a different project.
2: That's a different... Oh,
6: but
2: completely different project, but that was a fun little moment.
6: But maybe look out for that, yes. Or don't.
2: Or don't. I don't know. However you swing.
8: You may look out for it.
2: You may look out for it.
4: In another universe, I am here with Farewell, the country band.
3: Oof. Woo. Our first meeting, Raina was like, have you heard this band called Wednesday? And I thought that was kind of funny.
6: Are you making fun of me?
2: Yes.
1: No.
2: Oh, yeah.
1: Cassidy.
6: Heard.
4: And with that, this has been Farewell on Live at WRAK.
2: Oh, thank you, Rick.
6: One, two, three.
4: Would you guys like to let our listeners know if there is one, the next opportunity to catch you guys?
6: Yes, it's
0: November 7th.
6: It's at Railroad Earth. It is for Sleepover Fest. We are playing among many other bands that are really, really cool. You
1: Super
6: should,
1: awesome.
4: If you want.
6: If you want to, no pressure. Think about it.
8: Is it mostly like a fem?
6: Yeah, it's mostly a fem.
1: Yeah.
3: Sleepover Fest?
0: Sleepover Festival. Fest, yeah.
3: Tell us more about Sleepover Fest, Raina.
0: Yeah.
6: I
0: know Sleepover Fest. What's the word? Where they put fem-led bands and female bands
6: on a bill?
0: I'm sorry.
3: They make us play and everyone watches.
0: They make us play, and if you like, if you're like, you know.
3: We're also working on our audiobook group.
6: Okay, that's enough. We can.
2: Are we?
6: We're good.
3: Yeah, we're working on a four audiobook bill, home park house show. And if you're into audiobooks...
0: It's going to be a 40-minute smoke
2: I actually
0: break.
2: Would like that.
3: We're working on the DIY audiobook scene. So
2: Wait,
3: we're doing...
0: Yeah,
3: you perform
0: we
3: for an hour. I have an hour
6: audiobook
3: set. Yeah, well, no one...
2: Can I do a Game of Thrones?
3: Yeah,
0: no.
3: You can...
2: Yes!
6: Did you just say
2: with
6: no?
2: Enthusiasm?
0: Yeah, I did. No.
4: It was my dream to go to the show and meet the bands. Good night, everyone. Next week... More surprises. I'm not even going to tell you this week. Normally,
3: I have no idea who's next week.
4: Normally, wait. I hear a call. Hark, is that an angel? Wait.
3: No, it's Nate's girlfriend.
5: I heard it's Spider House.
4: Next week, live on WIK, Spider House. Have a good night, y'all.
2: Bye.
3: Baba.

perfect.

was Ungawa Part 2 by Pusillanimam from the album New York Noise, Volume 2.

bird in the sky. 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

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No, no.

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0: That was Field Recording 3, India, from the album Post-Asiatic, Lost War Dream Music by Charles Pone.
1: 5, 0, 8, 1, 5, 3, 0, 8, 1, 5, 1, 7, 7, 5, 2, 7, 7, 5, 2, 0, 3, 6, 8, 6, 0, 3, 6, 8, 6, 3, 1, 1, 1, 8, 3, 1, 8, 6, 9, 8, 1, 8, 6.

Thank you.

0: That was Animal Collective from the album Holland Dagen with There's an Arrow.
1: It's just going up. It's a classic.

0: what looks like an X-ray of a pile of tiny kitten bones.
1: Yeah, go ahead.
2: Hey, I'm sorry. I'm sorry.

0: it's moving.
1: Yeah, that's my thriller we had.
0: It's moving.
1: Yeah, that's my thing. It's really right here.
2: Toward the answer or whatever.

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0: That was Daniel Minche off his album Concussions with the second track off the first disc.
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0: That track is entitled In the Dark Pinewood by Samuel Barber off of the album Americans in Rome.
1: Hey! Do you like indie music?
2: 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What about you?
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This is by Claude Debussy, Cello Sonata in D Minor, Movement 1, by artists Louis Dubin and Spencer Meyer, for the album Passages, French Cello Works.

That was Etude No. 62, Name That Turn, from the album Etudes Volume 3 by David Rakowski, with Amy Briggs on piano.

You just heard the Third Angle New Music Ensemble performing Romance of Shao and Qin from Qin Yi's composition Sound of the Five,

That was Esther Bouliardho on piano, performing Adolf Henselt's Deux Etudes de Salon, Opus 5, No. 5 in F sharp minor, off of Henselt's Piano Works.

from an album entitled Nude Rolling Down an Escalator, Studies for Disc Clavier. That was Kyle Gann with number 3, Nude Rolling Down an Escalator.

That was the Columbia Symphony Orchestra, conducted by Donald Voorhees and featuring Michael Rabin on violin, performing the finale from Concert Fantasies on Carmen, Opus 25, by Pablo de Sarasate.

That was Dialogues from the album Dialogues by Sebastiano Maloney, Nicola Cossu, and Roberto Dani.

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Music is the magic of a secret world. It's a place where the spirit is at home. It's at home. It's at home. Let's go to Pajada, let's go to Pajada.

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You're listening to WREK Atlanta 91.1 FM, Atlanta's diverse alternative. Up next, for the next hour, we've got an hour of jazz lined up for everyone. Enjoy.

You just heard Stardust from the artist Tiffany Austin on the album Nothing But Soul. Up next is The Ride from Allison Miller on the album Glitter Wolf.

0: alt-rock, indie, punk, and more. Electronic is on from 3 to 5, with a mix of techno, house, and everything else electronic. Then at 5, Wreck the News recaps the week's top stories and editorials. Gold Sounds plays a mix of indie rock and hipster pop at 6, then at 7, Girl Rock showcases women and non-binary artists in alternative and indie rock. Tokyo Dreams is on at 8, playing synthy city pop from 1980s Japan. Then at 9 is Erebus, bringing you the steely sounds of post-punk, synth-pop, and new wave. 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
1: We've got many, many different events going on campus today, but also throughout the week. So tomorrow, tomorrow, 9 a.m., that was just 16 minutes ago, we began the Computer Program Presents Yellow Jacket Pit Stop. Hop on the Yellow Jacket Pit Stop. This is from 9 a.m. to 1 p.m. today at the various transit stops around campus. Again, this is the computer program that's presenting this, but feel free to stop by any transit stops around campus to see what's going on. And again, this is happening all day from 9 a.m. to 1 p.m. Another thing that will be going on in just about 40 minutes or so, around 10 a.m., is the Perusal Academy's Innovate event. This is an introductory webinar designed specifically for new users and those curious about Perusal. Again, this is going to be online, so there is a related link on calendar.godtech.edu, but this is from 10 a.m. to 11 a.m. today. And of course, as always, you just heard Out There Somewhere from Roberto Magris on the album Need to Bring Out Love. Up next is River of Perception from May Sun on the album Volume 1, Interbeam.

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Up next is another More Blues from the artist The Muh Trio on the album Prague After Dark.

You just heard Subway Jam by the artist Midler Sextet on the album River Paths. Up next is Jessup Wagon by James Brandon Lewis and Red Lily Quintet from the album Jessup Wagon. Before that, I do have a PSA to read for everyone. Following is a public service announcement brought to you by the staff of WREK Atlanta. The flu isn't just a bad cold. 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And now, enjoy Jessup Wagon.

You just heard The Pines by Bill Lawrence on the album After Sun. Up next is Jessup Wagon by James Brandon Lewis and the Red Lily Quintet on the album Jessup Wagon.

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Up next, we've got some rock, rhythm, and roll for you. Let's hear Chapel of Salt by Panchico.

You're listening to Wreck, and you just heard Sleepyhead by Liz Cooper and the Stampede, preceded by Open by Madlib. We have got an announcement of the public service variety for y'all. Are you a student at Georgia Tech or another Georgia college? Did you know that you can register to vote in Georgia? Nearly 50 million Gen Zers will be eligible to vote in the 2026 midterm elections this fall. That's quite a bit of influence. Gen Z can make their voices heard only if they vote. Students who choose to remain registered in their hometown or home state can request and cast an absentee ballot and vote by mail. Students who want to vote where they attend high school must register with that address. But please also check if changing your official address will impact any scholarships or financial aid. Georgia requires a valid form of identification to vote, whether in person or by mail. Acceptable forms include a Georgia driver's license, standard government photo IDs, or a valid student photo ID issued by a public Georgia college or university. If you are already registered to vote, you can check your voting status to ensure that you are still registered. Your vote is your voice. Up next, we've got Brian by L.A. Witch.

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Next song is Heap by The Good Fortunes.

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2: Coming up this week, we have tonight the RSO debate over at the Atlantic Theater from 5:30 to 7 p.m., and this Friday, Georgia Tech will be facing Virginia Tech over at McCamish, the O'Keefe Gymnasium, at their volleyball game. Before the break, you had listened to Former Things by Lonely Lady. And before that, you heard Jimmy Smith by The Infinites. Up next, 17 by The Jacuzzi Boys.

My Jacuzzi Boys fans will have realized that was not the Jacuzzi Boys, so I apologize. You just heard Blank Time by Wishy. Up next, 17 by the Jacuzzi Boys.

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We have tickets to see Bren at the Variety Playhouse on Friday, October 2nd at 7 p.m. There is no age limit. Our number is 404-894-2468. We have tickets to see Bren at the Variety Playhouse on Friday, October 2nd at 7 p.m. There is no age limit. Our number is 404-894-2468. Up next, we have Lovely from the artist Sput Cannon.

You just heard Flood in the Desert by Johnny Flynn and Robert McFarlane from their album Lost in the Cedar Wood. Up next, we have Silkworms by Haxan from the album The Magnificent Planet of Alien Vampiro Part 2.

0: The following is a public service announcement brought to you by the staff of REC Atlanta. 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
1: You know I feel all right. Yeah. You know I feel all right, children. Yeah. I feel all right.

You just heard Going Down Main Street by James Cotton. And before that, you heard I'll Go Crazy by James Brown. Up next is Red Wave by Joy on Fire.

the planet during these historic, uncertain times. 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

excursions, and so much more. During this flight, we'll be playing the purest relaxing dance music through the sounds of atmospheric R&B, international pop, and lo-fi beats. 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
1: Good afternoon, everyone. Hope you're having a good day. You just heard The Smell of Suds and Steel by Helena Hoff off her album Qualm. And before that, you heard Marigolds by Kishibashi off the album Omoyari. Before that, you heard Sea of Doubt by King Gizzard and the Lizard Wizard off Phantom album. Me and Abai here particularly enjoyed Marigolds. Thought that was a good one.
2: Very eccentric.
1: Very eccentric, he says, yeah. You're about to hear Light of Day by Woods off the album Strange to Explain. Enjoy.

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Hi, everyone. Join us Friday, September 25th to celebrate the Mid-Autumn Festival with our fellowship. Additionally, on Thursday, we have a short course on additive manufacturing and soft lithography presented by the Institute for Matter and Systems from 8 a.m. to 5 p.m. The contact for that is Durga Gajula. This short course will cover essential soft lithography methods. All right, you just heard Dinner Time by, Dinner Time by Dinner Time on their album Halfway Down. 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

snow-covered area and melted as John Knox cried out and said, God, give me this area and shake it to its knees, or I can't live. Give me some old-fashioned prayer warriors.

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Get excited about we have no contest right now. my bad. So you just heard Pinwheel Herman by Mouse on Mars off the album New Nigung, and you're about to hear Gout Gang Go by Palma Violets off the album Danger in the Club. Enjoy.

about tech in the future. The future of waking up the challenge is there, and everything from technology, while forming new powers every day, speaking of a fragment of new feelings and lasts ago, and they're still fucked up, and they're still wrong with their souls, and they deserve that word of me. They deserve that word of me.

0: Following is a public service announcement brought to you by the staff of WREK Atlanta. Are you a student at Georgia Tech or another Georgia college? Did you know that you can register to vote in Georgia? Nearly 50 million Gen Zers will be eligible to vote in the 2026 midterm elections this fall. It's quite a bit of influence. Gen Z can make their voices heard only if they vote. Students who choose to remain registered in their hometown or home state can request and cast an absentee ballot and vote by mail. Students who want to vote where they attend school must register with that address. But please also check if changing your official address will impact any scholarships or financial aid. Georgia requires a valid form of identification to vote, whether in person or by mail. Acceptable forms include a Georgia's driver's license, standard government photo IDs, or a valid student photo ID issued by a public Georgia college or university. If you're already registered to vote, you can check your voting status to ensure that you are still registered. Your vote is your voice. Agreed. Make sure you vote, everyone. You just heard Malibu Barbie Bike by Pearl Earl off the album Pearl Earl. And before that, you heard Nice Kebab by Period Bomb. And actually, before that, you heard, you heard Sincerely Yours by Omni. And you're about to hear Painted Pictures by Madlib. But first, I want to ask my co-host, Abai. Abai, you're on the air. How do you feel about the state of music right now?
1: I feel like the state of music is pretty good. I mean, there's always more to be desired, more to be had, but you can't complain with what you have with all the creatives right now. I think it's a great space for people to learn and try.
0: Yeah, couldn't have said it better myself. Yeah, so we got a lot of new music coming out here for you, but we're going to take it back to Madlib right now, so enjoy.

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Beep.

0: You just heard When the Purple Flower Blooms by North of Tomorrow. Up next,
1: We have Natu Natu from the movie RRR, if any of you guys have heard of that.

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0: All right, you're listening to WREK Atlanta. That last track was Number One by Animal Collective. What have we got up next, Howard?
1: Up next, we've got Beyond Repair by Converge from their album, Love Is Not Enough.
0: Here we go. Big vibe change, but we got it.

Mario.

You just heard Baton by Model Actress off their album Pirouette. Next up, we have Sadie by Shallow Water from their album God's Gonna Give You $1 Million. Enjoy.

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2: All right, before that little promo, you heard Sadie by Shallow Water. I want to talk real quick about our upcoming schedule. So you're listening to RRR right now, Rock, Rhythm, and Roll, in which we play rock and hip-hop and reggae and blues. I mean, right now we're sticking to that kind of alternative rock thing. But at 3 p.m., we'll switch to electronic music, and that'll go on for 2 hours. At 5 p.m., we've got a new show playing called Alphabet Soup that goes through the alphabet 1 week at a time, one letter at a time, and plays tracks that only start with the letter of the week. After that will be Velvet, Rex alternative R&B show. After that, at 7 p.m., will be 100 Rex. If you're familiar with hyperpop, that's the place to learn about it or to explore more. At 8 p.m. is Mode 8, a show all about kind of like video game soundtracks. At 9 p.m. is Destroy All Music, very noise, very industrial, very just avant-garde stuff. At 10 is Friction. Friction is... I don't really know much about Friction, but I think they do like electronic stuff too. And then at 11 p.m. will be Psych Out, Rex alternative psychedelic rock show. Later this week, actually all of this week here at Georgia Tech, though, is Georgia Tech Space Week, which is a dynamic lineup of sessions highlighting emerging priorities across the space domain. So the location for these events on campus is the Historic Academy of Medicine, 875 West Peachtree Street, Northwest, Atlanta, Georgia, 30308, 30309. And it's going to be 8:30 a.m. to 5 p.m., September 22nd through 25th. So lots of academia, industry, and government collaboration during the Space Week. All right, what do we have next, Howard?
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You just heard Bayside K by They Are Gutting a Body of Water from the album Lotto. Next up, we have No Biggie by Cootie Catcher from the album Something We All Got.

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Next up, we have Mount Zero by Swap Meet from the album Mount Zero.

was the

0: You just heard Rubik's Cube by 1000 Rabbits from the album Are We Friends Yet? Next up, we have Shandarita by Acid Smoothie from the album Faxing the Vatican.
1: Coffee pod beside my

You just heard Drop by Meat Beat Manifesto from the album Peel Session. 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

You just listened to Psycho States from the artist Psych Origami off the album Is Ellipsis. Before that was From Now On by the artist Kawaguchi Masami's New Rock Syndicate from the album Now. And before that was Let It In from Breeze from the album Only Up. Next up is Star by Mitski off the album The Land Is Inhospitable and So Are We. But first, a few words from Rec Atlanta.

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Tonight, from 5:30 to 8:30, IAC Alumni Game Night at Tech Rec. Once again, tonight at Tech Rec in the John Lewis Student Center, 5:30 to 8:30 p.m., IAC Alumni Game Night. After that, Seek Discomfort Hot Ones event. Think you can handle the heat? Yeah, come hand. Do you think you can handle heat? This is from 6 p.m. to 7:15 p.m. This is tonight in room 172 at Scheller College of Business. Once again, this is Seek Discomfort, the Hot Ones event. 6 p.m. to 7:15 p.m. tonight, room 172, the Scheller College of Business.

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You just listened to Swimmer by the artists Plastic Girl and Closet off the album Kokoro. Before that was the song Faith in the City by the artist Idols off the album Brutalism. And before that was Die Zukunft ist gekommen from the artist Puff off the album Living in the Party Zone. Now you're going to listen to Big Sick from the artist Big Popper off the album Beyond My Means.

0: this is really something different, I think, to what we've heard up to now.
1: Yeah.
0: Too many people like it. It's a sellout. You know,
1: yes.
0: And it doesn't concern them as such.
1: It doesn't, no. I think that's good.
0: I mean, you dig this
1: good.
0: You'd like to, like to get into
1: that's where it's
0: as many people want.
1: Protect drug sex. Mm-hmm. So...

You just listened to Numerology from the artist My New Band Belief from off the album My New Band Belief. Before that was Freebird 2 from the artist Parquet Courts off the album Wide Awake. And before that was Pokemon from the artist Wet Leg off the album Moisturizer. Next up, we have Genetic Intrusion by Dang Dang Dang off the album Chemical Illusion. And after that will be Raindrops Cast in Lead from the artist Godspeed You Black Emperor off the album No Title as of 13 February 2024, 28,340 dead. But first, a PSA. The following is a public service announcement brought to you by the staff of RAC Atlanta. Are you a student at Georgia Tech or another Georgia college? Did you know that you can register to vote in Georgia? Nearly 50 million Gen Zers will be eligible to vote in the 2026 midterm elections this fall. That's quite a bit of influence. Gen Z can make their voices heard only if they vote. Students who choose to remain registered in their hometown or home state can request and cast an absentee ballot and vote by mail. Students who want to vote where they attend school must register with that address, but please also check if changing your official address will impact any scholarships or financial aid. Georgia requires a valid form of identification to vote, whether in person or by mail. Acceptable forms include a Georgia driver's license, standard government photo IDs, or a valid student photo ID issued by a public Georgia college or university. If you are already registered to vote, you can check your voting status to ensure that you are still registered. Your vote is your voice.

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You just heard from Godspeed You, Black Emperor with Raindrops Cast in Lead. Next up, we have EQY with Very Funny.

You just heard from Ewan Ewan with Impulsive Quest for Cash. Before that, we had Gnosis from Parallel 9 and EQY with Very Funny. Next up, we have CCL, who I was very lucky to see this past weekend at Signal in New York, alongside Kunduku and Butt Techno, who are coming up. But we're going to get started first with CCL. This is called Drum On.

You just heard from Oliver Market with USPA, an unreleased track from a friend of mine. Thank you very much, Charles. Shout out, Charles. Before that, we had Seb Zito with Ross Riddim off of the album My Sound. And then before that, we had classic track Orbital's Chime, just because I felt like changing it up a bit. And then we had The Other People Place with Eye Contact before that. Getting close to the end of the hour. I got one more left for y'all that I'm going to let ride out. This is Plastic Man with Core 10.

0: 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Starting off the day from 6 to 8 is our classical music rotation, followed by Just Jazz from 8 to 11. From 11 to 3 is Rock Rhythm and Roll, giving you the best in alt rock, indie, punk, and more. Electronic is on from 3 to 5, with a mix of techno, house, and everything else electronic. Then at 5, REC the News recaps the week's top stories and editorials. 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Tokyo Dreams is on at 8, playing synthy city pop from 1980s Japan. 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
1: 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And then we also have Berlin Summer Virtual Advising Drop-In Session from 6 to 7 tonight at the COC Berlin Summer Virtual Advising Drop-In Session.

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1: Welcome back to Alphabet Soup. I'm Sally.
0: And I'm Ashling. This is our show where we play songs starting with a different letter of the alphabet each week. This is the second week, so you guessed it. We are playing B songs. This show is going to be beautiful.
1: Bold.
0: Brilliant.
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0: And beautimous. So stay tuned in. Check these songs out. I'm really excited to get into this.

That was Birds Don't Sing by TV Girl. I actually have a little bit of a stress response when I hear this song because it's my alarm. I made it my alarm, though, because it's fun and it makes me happy and I feel like it's a good way to start my day. So, like, good and bad, you know? This next song is Boys Don't Cry by The Cure, of course. Big family favorite, so I hope you guys enjoy it.

That was Barnyard by Lots of Hands. That's one of my favorite songs. And up next is Book Bag by Blanket. I recently discovered this artist, and I think their stuff is super cool. It's pretty unique, so hopefully you enjoy.

night is a thief, some poets wrote. It steals the colors of the day. It's kind of pretty if you like words. For my dog, the night's actually true. Because there are colors of night. The burning red of passion, the angry green of jealousy, and the ugly, terrifying black fear.

That was Bigger Than Your Head by Fisheye. One of my good friends introduced me to that song, and I really enjoy the band in general. Before that was Better in the Dark by Jordana with TV Girl. And that's another song I really, really like from them.

That was a very special song because it actually starts with three B's. That was Bubba Bubba Backboard by Subi Club off of their album Trinket. Their album Trinket came out this year, and so far it's my favorite album to come out in 2026. Up next is going to be Bernadette by Frost Children. This is actually my favorite Frost Children song, so I'm happy we get to play it so early on.

That was Better Together by Jack Johnson. You might have heard it on the Curious George soundtrack. It's a very nostalgic song for me and a lot of people my age, and parents of people my age, I would imagine. As a reminder, you're tuned into Alphabet Soup. We are every Wednesday at 5. This week is our B week, meaning we're playing only songs that start with B. And you'll never guess it, but next week, we're going to be playing songs that only start with C. So make sure to tune in for that one. Up next is Birdhouse in Your Soul by They Might Be Giants. I saw this live with my mom, and it was so fun.

That was Bill Murray Movie featuring Swords 2 by Reserve. I actually recently discovered this song, so I'm really glad I discovered it in time for B-Week because it's amazing. I've known about Swords 2 for a while, though, and like nobody writes lyrics like Swords 2. I don't know if you caught it, but he had a lyric in there that was like, "This world is like a vegetable. I'm eating all my vegetables." And I don't know why, but that really resonates with me. Up next is going to be Bloodbath Dance by Kamo off of their album K1. This was actually my favorite album that came out in 2025.

That was Been Thinking by Fishing in Japan. I listened to that a lot junior year of high school. Up next is Bullfighter Jacket by Miniature Tigers. This album, you're going to hear so much of it on the show because it is like all I listened to the summer after I graduated high school. So it always makes me think of the summer and it always makes me think of doing pottery. So I hope you guys enjoy it because you're going to keep hearing it. This is Bullfighter Jacket by Miniature Tigers.

That was Bleed by Dead Calm. Up next is Bodies by Car Seat Headrest. This song has a very special meaning to me because when I was in high school, my younger sister was two grades below me. So for 2 years, we went to the same high school. And when I would drive us to school on Fridays, we would always listen to Bodies because it's about a 7-minute song and our drive to school was about 7 minutes. So this is the song we used to listen to every Friday morning, and it brings back good memories for me. I hope you enjoy.

young. Within, most of us, we're alive, most of us.

So that wraps it up for tonight for our B week. Next week is going to be C week for our show Alphabet Soup. We hope you enjoyed tonight, and we hope that you'll listen next week. Have a good night.

You're tuned in to WREK Atlanta 91.1 FM. My name is Alyssa, and we are just a couple minutes past 6 o'clock, which means that we're getting ready for Velvet. And Velvet is Rex, alternative R&B, neo-soul, etc. show. And today, I'm going to start us off with a song that is inspired by my weekend at Shaky Knees. There's not a lot of R&B at Shaky Knees. It's mostly rock, indie rock, punk rock, hardcore rock, all that stuff. Some hip hop there, but yeah, so there are two artists that performed at Shaky Knees who are featured on this one track alongside with another artist. Those two artists are Turnstile and Blood Orange, which is... Turnstile is definitely not a band, if you know them. They're not a band that I would typically play on this kind of show. But I really like this song. This is Turnstile, Blood Orange, and Bad Bad Not Good with their rendition of Alien Love Call. And this is off Turnstile's album called New Heart Designs. So here is Alien Love Call by Turnstile, Bad Bad Not Good, and Blood Orange. Enjoy.

You just heard La Joconde by Acusho and Hadil. That was off of Acusho's recent album, newly released album, Frozen Flashes, which I want to say came out around the same time FKJ's Tiber came out. And then before that was My Way by Venna off of his debut album, Malik. And I'm going to just give a little bit of teaser that next week's show, you will hear a little bit more of Venna, but more as an auxiliary musician with another musician that I will be presenting way more music on and spotlighting. So more to come there. Venna is, he was singing in that track, but he typically is a saxophonist, so he does a lot of like saxophone playing on his music. All right, let's keep it going. So the next song up is Can I Get Your Name by Angela Muniz and Adrian Young.

That was Sun and Moon by Grim Lynn off the album Sweetheart, which is what I'm trying to say is Grim Lynn, who is a local artist in Atlanta. So I am going to play more of him throughout more Velvet shows. Before that was Bloody Bouquets by DeMay, and then before that was Purpose 2 by Rose Gold. We are just about hitting the halfway mark of the show, so that's my cue to say you're tuned in to Rec Radio, listening to Velvet. My name is Alyssa, and I've been your host, playing R&B neo-soul songs for the hour. 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And you are welcome to call in anytime just to chat and say hello or give your feedback. I welcome that. The station number is 404-894-2468 if you would like to do that. All right, we'll keep it going. So up next is Sentimental Love by Cleo Soul.

That was Si C'est Pour Jamais by a French Caribbean singer called Adi Oasis. Si C'est Pour Jamais translates to if it's for nothing in English, the more you know. Before that was Potluck Baby by Ego Ella May. Now, up next is All I Ever Wanted by Ria Moran.

That was Chasin' Rhymes by Jumanji featuring Sarah Maria. Before that was Two Step in the Living Room by Terrace Martin and Alex Eiley. All right, I'm hitting the final track coming up, but before I do that, I just want to say thank you for listening in today. I appreciate all my listeners, and especially those who call in. Just wanted to say that those calls do help make my day a little bit better. I like coming in the middle of the week. I treat it as like a midweek reset to just chill out, really listen to music, and just enjoy it. So while I will be closing out this hour, I will also be starting up the next hour for 100 Rex, filling in for Spencer. So tune in more for that if you'd like. But before we get into hyper pop, I'm going to throw in one last good song in there. The Girl from Ipanema, covered by Amy Winehouse off of her album Lioness Hidden Treasures. Enjoy.

You're tuned in to WREK Atlanta 91.1 FM. What you just heard was The Girl from Ipanema by Amy Winehouse. But right now it's 7 o'clock, which means it's time for 100 Recs and Hyperpop. And if you are an avid listener of 100 Recs, you would know that I'm not Spencer. This isn't Spencer's voice. And that's because Spencer is out enjoying another wonderful concert in lieu of the show today. So I am taking their place as the host, which we do sometimes. But fret not, because they have really hooked you up with some really nice hyperpop tracks for you this week. And speaking of hyperpop, Spencer really outdid themselves with a bunch of tidbits for me to share, and wrote them out specifically for specific songs. So, like, really came in with the homework today. So I even have a blurb to say before I start anything of general hyperpop highlights of the week, besides new tracks that we'll be listening to this week. So the first one being, Breakins is back after a few cryptic tweets and Instagram stories. And just know, while I say this, I'm trying to channel in my inner Spencer. And then we also have new solo Jane Remover single on all platforms this Wednesday. I'm assuming next week? It'll drop like 7 hours before 100 Recs, so keep that in mind. New Underscores collab single this Friday. She has been so active, it's genuinely crazy. And then more Slayer tracks on the way. So if you're a fan, be prepared. Be ready. But let's get started with some tracks now. So up first is Symbiosis by Ethan Plus.

0: All right, you just heard Better Already by Wolfcut and Mae Muller, and before that was Force Field by Delphaco. I have a little tidbit to share about the next track. So this upcoming track is called Perfect Pinterest Garden by Porter Robinson. It is a Nina Jirachi _ remix. So this particular remix was released last Friday. It's a crazy crossover combo. The rework of the song takes an absolute hit and somehow seamlessly combines both of the remix artist's signature styles. Low-key, both of Nina and _'s tags together gave me chills, and me as in Spencer. It truly elevates the song to a whole new level. So that's some pretty good praise from what I can tell. Let's listen to it. So this is Perfect Pinterest Garden, a Nina Jirachi _'s remix by Porter Robinson.
1: No, this is good.

That was Your Baby by F Unlistenable. Before that was Season 1 Pilot LGBT and Other Deities by Gus. And before that was Love Bug by Puka. If you're listening on our website, wrek.org, that particular track is backwards. I accidentally put in Puka as the track and not the artist, so it'll be the artist is Puka and the track is Love Bug. So just wanted to clear that up there. But up next, I have another little tidbit from Spencer in their absence. So this upcoming track, Speed Demon by Lucy Bedrock, is another new release. And a whole Lucy album is exactly what I needed right now. It had some hits, but Speed Demon was my absolute favorite of the bunch. I was at a conference when it dropped, and the person at the dinner table next to me was wearing headphones and looked really cool, and I asked what they were listening to. Lo and behold, 'twas the new Lucy Bedrock album. Made a new friend, obviously. Shout out, Chris. And I love it when that happens, when you meet new people who just like seemingly you're like, what are you listening to? And it just happens to be the very niche song that you, or niche artist really, that you so enjoy. All right, but here it is. This is Speed Demon by Lucy Bedrock.

That was Like Glue featuring Catmoji by Kuru. Spencer does have a little tidbit for that track. I haven't done much of a deep dive into Kuru's discography, but I really loved Designer Color with Frost Children. Not my usual style, but this track really stood out to me. I enjoyed it, at least as someone who doesn't usually listen to hyperpop. Before that was Tesla, Show Me Your Friends, I'll Tell You Your Future by Fix Up Boy. Up next, actually, before I say what's next, let me just do a little debrief. So we're about in the middle of the hour. You're tuned into Rec Radio, listen to 100 Recs. My name is Alyssa. I don't usually host 100 Recs. I'm filling in for Spencer, who usually does. 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All right, now we can get back into it. So up next is the track Get Higher, Cute Boys and F Unlistable Remix by Sophie. Enjoy.

That was Creamy by Amara CTK100. Before that was Jumpin' Like by Guppy, which is another new hit from Guppy. That was from Spencer. And then the one before that was All Is Fair in Love and Dance Music by Tiffany. Up next is a track that also has a tidbit attached by Spencer. The track is called Choosy by Violet. So, Spencer speaking, I was on the Spotify Hyperpop playlist and I literally thought this was an Adele track. They sound insanely similar to me. You could have fooled me by saying this is one of Adele's unreleased tracks from her EP days before she went more pop-esque. So, if you're a fan of that, then this might sound familiar to you. This is Choosy by Violet.

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We just start Mode 8. First up, we have Now That This Old World Is Ending from Far Cry 5.